0: sange til hjertet fra VLR.
1: A few questions that I need to know. How you could ever hurt me so. I need to know what I've done wrong.

Would you cry if you saw me crying? And would you save my soul tonight? Would you tremble

0: back on 6th Street, hearing you whisper through the phone. Wait for me to come home.
1: Du lytter til VLR.